The Thing by Poki LaFarge here on Studio One, 94.1 Des Moines, and everywhere on the Studio One app. I'm Erin Fuller. Happy Friday. I'm so happy that you're here hanging out with me. I've got some great music for these next 3 hours. Let's start out with Swap Meet. Here is I Know.

0: Sun Has Set by Biba Doobie off her upcoming album Pylon. Before that, I had Bubble Toes by Jack Johnson off his 2000 debut album Brushfire Fairy Tales here on Studio One. I'm Erin Fuller. Now, I was doing some research about Jack Johnson, and he is truly a green man. For his tours in 2008 and 2010, he practiced quote-unquote greening, so he was using sustainable biodiesel fuel for buses and generators. He composted about 70 tons of waste. He donated 100% of his proceeds from both tours to environmental-focused nonprofits. He also has his own record company called Brushfire Records, and the buildings that he uses have solar panels. The insulation in the walls was made from compost waste. He was an ambassador for Plastic Free July, an initiative in Australia. They advocate against single-use plastics. And he also worked with Sustainable Concerts Working Group for a Bring Your Own Bottle campaign. They were trying to provide reusable bottles for an artist-owned crew, for concert venues, for the audience. So Jack Johnson has truly been bringing sustainability on tours to the mainstream, and other artists have been following suit, like Coldplay and Billie Eilish. And you know what? It's definitely something that people should continue doing because it's just helpful. Tours and concerts generate a lot of waste, and I think this has been super helpful, especially in the modern day. Let's keep on rolling with the music. I've got some Lauryn Hill in just a minute. This is Studio One.
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I'm Erin Fuller. Next up is Dinosaur Jr. They just had their show with Band of Horses last month. If you were able to make it out, I hope you had a fun time. Here is their newest song, Several Got Away.

0: Iowa artists Brad and Kate with Dreams Change here on Studio One, 94.1 Des Moines and 89.1 Ottumwa. I'm Erin Fuller. I've got some Wolf Alice coming up. I was doing some research about them, and I learned that this past March they played a benefit concert for the transgender community at Wembley Arena in London. Now, some context. Last year, the UK Supreme Court ruled that the terms man, woman, and sex are strictly biological. It's confusing. I was trying to interpret it, but I think even if a transgender person went through complete sexual reassignment surgeries, those terms, man and woman, don't really apply to them. It only kind of applies to cisgender people. So in response, a bunch of musicians wrote an open letter, and it was picked up by the director of the Mighty Hoopla Music Festival, which features many queer artists and drag artists. He took inspiration from Live Aid and created Transmission, this benefit concert. 10,000 people came. The money that was raised went to a government accountability group and a trans advocate group, and a bunch of artists performed, including Beth Ditto of Gossip, Adam Lambert, Menick, and Jasmine Forte. There was also some speakers who had either personal experience with their own transness or trans people in their life. Now, from what I understand, that ruling in the UK has not changed, but it has brought attention to the UK's gender laws and got some monetary support out of it, too. I've got Wolf Alice's Don't Delete the Kisses in just a minute. This is Studio One.
1: Human beings have been making music for tens of thousands of years. 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

0: The sleeper hit that took 59 weeks to climb to number one at the Billboard Hot 100, Heat Waves by Glass Animals, here on Studio One, 94.1 Des Moines, and everywhere on the Studio One website at studioone.org. I'm Erin Fuller. Let's keep on rolling with the music. I've got some Julia Jacklin in just a minute.
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off her upcoming album, The Gem. That's Julia Jacklin with Get Away From Me. I Think I'll Love You Soon here on Studio One. She starts her tour in October, and the closest she's getting to Iowa is Minneapolis at First Avenue, November 13th, or Chicago at the Riviera Theater, November 14th, if you want to make the trek and go out and see her live. Next up is Morphine. Here is Cure for Pain.

0: Good For by Pictoria Vark off her 2022 album, The Parts I Dread, here on Studio One. If you want to get to know her a little bit better, our very own Lucius Pham interviewed her back in 2022. You can read that article at studioone.org. I'm Erin Fuller. Let's keep on rolling with the music. I've got The Kills in just a minute.
1: 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Okay, that isn't exactly true. I'm not totally sure about that, but it feels like it, right? 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I'm Raina Duras. 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

Good Times and Times by Goose off their new album Big Modern. Before that, I had The Impression That I Get by ska punk band The Mighty Mighty Boss Tones here on Studio One. I'm Erin Fuller. Now it is time for your music genre of the day. Two-tone ska. Okay. So ska, let's start out with that. It's a mix of Jamaican folk, of American jazz and R&B, and reggae. It emerged in the 60s out of Jamaica. There was a bunch of radios in Jamaica that were picking up U.S. frequencies that were playing R&B, specifically people like Fats Domino, Chuck Berry. So the first band to mix all of those sounds together, you know, inspired by American radio, was the Skatalites. In the 1970s in England, ska moved over there and rose two-tone. So it adds a little bit of a punk and a new wave element. Think bands like

like the specials or English Beat. This genre also promotes racial unity. A bunch of these bands have multiracial band lineups. And then the third wave ska slash ska punk, influenced from two-tone ska, rose in the 80s and the 90s in the U.S., specifically with No Doubt and Sublime and the Mighty Mighty Boss Tones. They're more ska punk, but they are extremely influenced by two-tone. They originated in Boston, so they picked up those sounds just right across the pond. Cool stuff. Let's move on to some art pop. Absolutely nothing to do with ska. I've got some Kate Bush. Here is Running Up That Hill on Studio One.

0: Shy Girl by Hot and Freddy here on Studio One. This duo got to play Hinterland this year, and our very own Cece Mitchell got to interview them. That article should be out soon on studio1.org, 94.1 Des Moines, and also everywhere on the Studio One app. I'm Erin Fuller. I've got some Fleet Foxes in just a minute.
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0: off their new album, Something Worth Waiting For. That's Freako with Still Around here on Studio One, 94.1 Des Moines and 90.9 Iowa City, Cedar Rapids, and Cedar Falls. I'm Erin Fuller. I've got some Devin Gilfillian coming up.
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Off his new album, Time Will Tell, that's Devin Gilfillian with Black Dog Rabbit Hole here on Studio One. He's on tour, and the closest he's going to get to Iowa is St. Louis, Missouri on September 27th off Broadway, or Kansas City, Missouri, September 29th at Record Bar. If you want to make the trek and go and see him, I'm Erin Fuller. I've got some Valerie June next. Here is Shakedown.

0: Des Moines duo Crooked Taurus with Mystic Fire here on Studio One, 94.1 Des Moines and 94.5 Bettendorf Davenport. I'm Erin Fuller. I have one of my favorite bands coming up, Snow Patrol. That'll be right after Florence and the Machine in just a minute.
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Better Man by Slow Pulp off their upcoming album Melody, which drops next month. Before that, I had Run by Snow Patrol off their 2003 album Final Straw here on Studio One, 94.1 Des Moines and 89.1 Ottumwa. I'm Erin Fuller. Snow Patrol is a big factor in my life and my music taste evolution. I think my dad first showed me the 2006 album Eyes Open, which they're celebrating the 20th anniversary of this year. That played a lot on the radio as well on our AAA station in Colorado, 97.3 KBCO. He also showed me the 2008 album 100 Million Suns, and my life was forever changed since that moment. I remember this one time when I was a kid. I was playing at a soccer tournament, and there was a thunderstorm, so they were canceling all the games. My dad took me up a hill and we sat in his car and we were watching this thunderstorm, and he played The Lightning Strike, the last song off 100 Million Suns. It's 16 minutes. It's a three movement song. It is one of the most beautiful things I have ever heard. And so every time there's a thunderstorm, I try to play that song so I can listen and kind of just take it all in. Oh, I got to see Snow Patrol live in 2022 for their Wildness tour. It was a complete full circle moment. Oh, so lovely. There's some lore about me and how much I love Snow Patrol. Let's get back to the music. I've got some J. Jerome 87. Here is Mr. Alligator on Studio One.

0: Boys Don't Cry by The Cure here on Studio One, 94.1 Des Moines and 91.5 Clear Lake, Mason City. I'm Erin Fuller. Let's keep on rocking in the 70s. I got a song off of The Lamb Lies Down on Broadway by Genesis in just a minute.
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The Carpet Crawlers by Genesis here on Studio One. I'm Erin Fuller, and I'm closing up shop for the night. I'm going to leave you with some Daft Punk and Pharrell Williams, Get Lucky, The Beths with Metal, and the newest from Cage the Elephant. Here is Beaches in Tennessee on Studio One. Have a great weekend. See you Monday. Good night!

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3: Brandon Flowers is the lead singer of The Killers and probably not someone you would immediately associate with country music, but it's always been a part of his musical DNA.
4: My brother gave me The Smiths and New Order and Pet Shop Boys, but then when I got in the car with my dad, it was Waylon Jennings and Willie Nelson.
3: You can hear the influence of those artists on Brandon Flowers' new solo album, Thrasher. Coming up, he gives you a preview of a bunch of tracks on that new album, and he talks about writing more songs about his own life, something he used to avoid.
5: The pond is fed by July melted snow.
4: It's funny, the more personal I get, it really is a really creative endeavor to, like, honor these experiences.
3: Brandon Flowers on his new solo album today. I'm Raina Duras. This is World Cafe.
5: So far from the plans they drew up years ago.
3: Now that album from Brandon Flowers doesn't actually drop until next Friday, so this is a very special sneaky little preview just for you, so that when it does come out next week, you can tell your friends, oh, actually, I already know this song, and you'll look really, really cool. You can impress them, all thanks to World Cafe. While you get ready for that interview, here's a song about getting ready from Michael Kiwanuka, I'm Getting Ready.

Hey, this is World Cafe. I'm Rena Duris. Even if you don't have all the Killers albums, you probably know some of their huge tracks. Songs like Mr. Brightside or Somebody Told Me or All These Things I've Done. They're these giant rock hits made for arena sing-alongs. So it may come as a bit of a surprise that the Killers frontman Brandon Flowers' new album Thrasher is full of songs that might be more at home in a Nashville honky-tonk. Nashville is where Brandon Flowers recorded the album, at the historic RCA Studio A. And this hour, he joins me to talk about his pivot towards a more country and Americana sound and why it feels so right for the more personal stories he wants to tell as he gets older. You'll also get an early preview of a bunch of the tracks from that album, which doesn't come out until August 21st. Plus, he performs one of the new songs live. Our conversation, recorded in front of a live audience, is coming up in just a minute. First, here's the studio version of Plans from Thrasher. And when I asked Brandon what you should listen for in this one, he said, the harmonica.

0: Brandon Flowers' Plans on World Cafe. It's a song from his new solo album, Thrasher. I'm Raina Duras. Brandon Flowers is here to take you through a bunch of songs from that new album today. That song, Beautiful Harmonica, could you tell us a little bit about it, why you wanted it to be the lead single to introduce this project?
1: Oh, it's tough because, you know, it's going to be the face of the record. And sometimes we've made records in the past where you're not sure if that's going to be a great representation for the whole thing. And I don't know, this pretty much encapsulates what we're doing for the rest of the record. I mean, it's a little bit more down tempo than the rest of the songs, but it feels, it feels like it's strong enough to carry it, I guess.
0: Now, obviously we hear a country western feel in here, and we're going to talk lots more about that, but I would love to kind of set the scene. Give us an idea of how you first got into that kind of music, your earliest experiences hearing it.
1: It's my father's music. If you ask my dad what type of music he listens to, it's just instant country western. And so it was always in the car, and in Vegas. I don't know if you remember the 80s in Vegas, but Vegas was very a western sort of town, downtown Las Vegas and the Golden Nugget and these hotels and things like that. And there was like a real western aesthetic. So growing up in the desert and those scenes and some of that music it was always around.
0: Well, the next song that we're going to hear is called Paradise. And
1: yes.
0: It sounds to me like it may be about growing up in Vegas a bit.
1: It is.
0: I've always thought that would be a very interesting place to grow up because I think for a lot of people, Vegas is a place you go for a long weekend. It feels surreal maybe to imagine right. Living there. What was it like living there as a teenager?
1: It was, it was just part and parcel for me and very, very, very normal upbringing for me. And I didn't realize that it was such a different thing until we left and we started going to Europe and people were really intrigued that we were from there. And so now, that gave me a new insight that it was a weird place to be born. And, it was just normal for me. But it's funny because this next song we're going to play is called Paradise and you don't realize it, but the Strip, if you go to the Strip, you're not in Las Vegas. It's actually an unincorporated town called Paradise.
0: What?
1: And so
0: I did not know
1: not
0: that.
1: Las Vegas. You're really on the Paradise Strip. And I played on that with the whole, just another day in paradise and same different day and all of that kind of stuff that we hear when we go to work. And I wrote about, and it's my cousin. It's my cousin and an aging valet Parker. And, when you ask me I get asked a lot what I would have done if I wouldn't have been a musician. And that is my answer, is my goal was to work at the Bellagio or the Wynn and be a valet Parker. That was my cousins and my uncles raised families doing these things and I didn't really have an education and that was it. That was the ticket. And so I think sometimes it helps me when I write these songs and I'm able to kind of inhabit these people.
0: Yeah. Yeah. I could see how that would be an appealing job as a young man, though. Get to drive a bunch of cool cars around.
1: It was fun, and I worked. I did jobs, the odd jobs, and as a bus boy, and at a golf courses. And I talk about that a lot. It really was. There was the hustle and bustle about it, and your pocket would grow, with tips throughout the day. And I really thrived in that environment.
0: Well, let's take a listen to this song. It's new from Brandon Flowers, Paradise on World Cafe.

0: That's Paradise from Brandon Flowers' new album Thrasher on World Cafe. I'm Raina Duras. Brandon Flowers is here with me listening through some of the tracks from that album. I noticed on the bio that came with Thrasher, there are two lines that really jumped out to me. One is the first line, Brandon Flowers never wanted to admit he liked country music. And then later a quote from you, I've been keeping the secret of my upbringing. So why do you think you were trying to hide that part of you away?
1: It's funny. We talk about, there's this tribalism that exists when you fall in love with music. I don't see it as much today in my kids, but when I was growing up, when it was your identity, like it was, you know, it was who you hung out with, what you looked like, what you wore. And I fell in love with new wave and Britpop music when I was 13 years old. At the height of grunge, I went the other way because it was a little too heavy for me, I guess. And so that was my identity. And then when we started the Killers, it became even more ingrained. And we're also, you know, ambassadors for Las Vegas, and all of that was sort of tied together. But the secret, I guess, that I've talked about that I was keeping was, yeah, I grew up, you know, my formative years were in a rural town in Utah, a really small town. And again, I had that weird push and pull where my brother gave me the Smiths and New Order and Pet Shop Boys. But then when I got in the car with my dad, it was Waylon Jennings and Willie Nelson. And I liked them both, you know, but I felt like I had to choose one. And as I've gotten older, I just gravitate a little bit more towards my father's music. Yeah.
0: Yeah. Why do you think that is something that you decided, that you felt drawn to more as you got older?
1: Yeah. I've focused more on storytelling. I've always told stories. But they sit in that skin so well of country music and of Americana music and folk music. And it's, the stories that I have to tell that maybe that I had been keeping, I have found that they just really slid right into that genre, those genres.
0: There are whispers, I think, of that country influence on other albums. I mean, your first solo album, Flamingo, it leans southwestern, but also in some killer songs like A Dustland Fairy Tale from 2008's Day and Age, or even a song like When You Were Young. Like, there's some lyrical imagery that you use. There's some country DNA
1: for sure.
0: In there. How aware of that influence were you when you were writing songs like that?
1: I'm aware of it. It was fun. It was a little bit of a... Even within the band, there were whispers, you know, what is Brandon on about here, maybe for every now and then. But, you know, it was just, if I really wanted to be true to myself, which is what, you know, which is what we want from the people that we're listening to, I guess, you know, I had to go into those territories.
0: Brandon Flowers is my guest today. In a moment, he'll talk about his experience recording his new solo album, Thrasher, in Nashville. That's next on World Cafe.

0: Welcome back to World Cafe. I'm Raina Duris, and today I'm talking to Brandon Flowers. He's the frontman of The Killers, but also has a new solo album called Thrasher, comes out next week.
1: You made Thrasher appropriately for a country western album in Nashville with a really talented group of musicians. There's a few folks that people may recognize right off the bat who play on the album: Taylor Goldsmith, David Rawlings, Margo Price, we hear singing backing vocals. Could you tell us a bit about gathering this group of session musicians?
2: I wish I had anything to do with it, but it was the producers that had assembled this band, and they kept saying we got to go to Nashville to record. And I honestly didn't. I'm embarrassed to admit it. I didn't understand what they were going on about. Like, there's studios in Nashville, there's studios in LA, there's studios in Las Vegas, and but there is a whole other ecosystem going on there. And so I showed up, and they had this band assembled. And I had my songs, and I felt really confident, and I was excited to start. And I was just blown away by the musicianship and the experience that these guys had, and the musicality just took my breath away. And we got, we had guys kind of running, like we said, we had a couple of guys in their 80s, and we had, people from the, we had it all across the board, and we would play the songs a few times, and we'd go back in the control room and listen. And you hear people say they're humbled, but that was what I was. I just, looking at these bald heads and these gray haired men, and that had just been doing this for so long and were so good at it. And I just left with just being thrilled, and I want to go back.
1: The next song we're going to hear is full of magical moments and really beautiful imagery. Could you tell us about Does It Ever Cross Your Mind?
2: Yeah. This one is a reaction to a song. We put a record out in 2021, a COVID record, and it's called Pressure Machine. And I wrote a song on it called In Another Life, and there's a line where the character in the story is asking his wife, am I the man of your desire or just a guy from your hometown? And I'm guilty of looking at reactions to songs on YouTube or whatever, and it got this really a big response, that line, and people were talking about how they're rethinking their marriages. And at one point a guy said it, he eventually got divorced after like this line.
1: Oh, whoa.
2: And I was like, I

0: You're listening to World Cafe. I'm Raina Duras. Brandon Flowers is here, a man with a lot of jelly beans in his basket. He has a new solo album called Thrasher. He's giving you a listen to a bunch of the new tracks from it today. That one was Does It Ever Cross Your Mind? So we were talking about, before we heard that song, how it's connected to a song from Pressure Machine. That album saw you reflecting on your childhood in Utah. What other ways is that album linked to this one in your mind?
1: Yeah, this is, I saw it as a continuation, the writing, and a couple of the songs really feel like they, you know, are just, could just seamlessly be on that other record. But yeah, that was it. It was just, I just found a new vein, when I started exploring this, that, you know, those years that I lived in, it's a town called Nephi, Utah. And, I couldn't believe how much I had to say and how many people I remembered and how many stories I had. And so it's, I'm riding it.
0: You've said that for a long time, and I'm quoting you here. I used to think my experiences weren't interesting enough to write songs about. Why?
1: I think when you're, at least for me, speaking for myself, when I was first starting to write, I just thought it must need to make things up and make things different, you know. But like, to be creative, that's what it must be, to make, you know, pull things out of thin air. And my parents or my family or my people, this isn't that interesting to anyone else. I wouldn't have thought that. But it's funny, the more personal I get, it really is a really creative endeavor to like honor these experiences and try to, you know, reflect what I've seen and into song.
0: My guest today on World Cafe is Brandon Flowers. The next song that we're going to hear from Thrasher is called Tiger's Blood. Could you tell us where this song takes place?
1: So this is really specifically in Nephi, Utah.
0: Yeah.
1: It is right in the middle of Utah. So 10 miles south of this town is a town called Levan, and it's backwards. That's Naval. And that was why they named Levan, Levan. It was like, it's right in the middle. And there, when I was growing up there, there was no stoplight. And it was just, you know, a little town. But I have so many great memories, and this sort of, you can feel the anxiety of the kid moving from Las Vegas to this town. And then it sort of goes into the, we had, sadly, a pretty bad opioid, epidemic when it hit Utah too, just like everywhere else. It sort of goes into that territory.
0: You did say, you know, you have a lot of very specific memories, and there are so many little details in this song. There's the Ford Ranger, the cheerleader working the till, the leaking cooler, Swisher Sweets. And I think that's
1: you
0: a very,
1: had a Swisher Sweet?
0: I've never had a Swisher Sweet.
1: So I used
0: Any
1: to,
0: good?
1: Funnily, yeah, it was funny. Well, they have cherry tip Swisher Sweet cigars, you know, and when I was a kid, my parents had no idea this was happening, but they would drop me off at the golf course when I was growing up, and the men were giving me Swisher Sweets. Like, and Red Man, like tobacco, when I think about, you know, I have a 14-year-old right now, and it's like, if some guy was giving him Swisher Sweets, like, what? I would lose my mind, I think.
0: I do think that's a very country music sort of songwriting thing, to have the little specific details like that littered. It really puts you in a place.
1: Yeah.
0: How does a song like that begin for you? How do you collect those memories or that imagery? Are you making a list? Or
1: yeah, it was when we made Pressure Machine, I actually had a photographer just go take a ton of pictures, and I just hung them up in this bathroom, and I had a keyboard in the bathroom for the acoustics, and so it just brought back, it's amazing what that can do, and that conjure up those feelings and those memories.
0: Well, let's listen. Here is Tiger's Blood from Brandon Flowers on World Cafe.

0: Brandon Flowers, Tiger's Blood on World Cafe. I'm Raina Duris, joined by Brandon Flowers today, listening to a handful of tracks from his new solo album, Thrasher. Now, the last song from Thrasher that we're going to hear today, you guys are going to perform live for us, and you'll be joined by one of the co-producers of that album, a guy who gets mentioned a lot by artists on this show. He's a real favorite, Jonathan Rado. You've worked with Jonathan before on Killer's albums.
1: Yeah.
0: With the knowledge that he's standing right there, but what is it about his style that meshes so well with yours?
1: We have a great, I can't talk about him without Sean. They're together.
0: So
1: Sean is sort of a, I don't know if you know what he looks like. We'd have to have a picture up of him, but it sort of encapsulates what his vibe. And he's got, you know, dreadlocks and he wears wild colors and he's really into experimenting. And then Rado, I consider Rado a purist. I don't know if he likes that or not, that I call him that. And so this is perfect sort of yin and yang in the studio. And so it's, he helps keep us on the ground. And he's just an amazing, like, savant of a musician.
0: The song that you are going to perform is called Miss America. And it takes the form of a letter. Mm-hmm. And it is beautiful, but there's a lot of pain in it too. Could you talk about the narrator in this song? And the perspective that you're singing from here.
1: Yeah. It goes back to that. So I think in 1990, my family moved from Las Vegas to this little town called Payson, Utah. It's near Nephi. And Payson, they just needed to get out of Las Vegas. They'd been there. My parents had been there for 40 years. Payson has two claims to fame. The first one is that Footloose was filmed in town. And the second one is Jewel was born there. If I play my cards right, I hope to be crowned Payson's third claim to fame one day. But no, it was just far enough away from Las Vegas for my sister to escape an abusive marriage that she was in. She was only 22 and she had three little girls. And so this is from her perspective, writing a letter, you know, this is before texting and everything existed, writing a letter to the man that she left. And they got married when I was just a little boy. And so I had heard things that he'd do to her, and I was always scared of him. And, you know, one of my earliest memories is him and my dad fist fighting in the kitchen. And so it was like one of those horrible things that a lot of women never have the means to escape, I wish that we could build more Payson, Utahs for them to escape to. The title comes from, we call it Miss America, because her and my other sister back in the 80s, they used to compete in beauty pageants in the shopping malls all across the Las Vegas Valley. And that was just where it started.
0: Has she heard this song yet?
1: She has heard this song, yeah. I mean,
0: What was her reaction?
1: Yeah. It's emotional. You know, it's emotional. Again, she's so much older than me. There's a big age gap, and her and my older sister are 17 years older and 15 years older. So it's almost kind of like they're my aunts. And they were out of the house when I was aware of the world. And so it's, again, it's like I spoke about earlier. It helps me. I love her more when I write this, and I understand, and I have more compassion.
0: Live for World Cafe, Brandon Flowers, Miss America.

0: Performing live for World Cafe, Brandon Flowers, joined by Jonathan Rado on guitar. That was Miss America, a song from Brandon's new album, Thrasher. That album is, it's a new solo album. He's been my guest here talking about it today. That performance was just gorgeous, by the way. I would like to say that. And also, thank you for, teaching me so many fun facts about American towns. I wasn't expecting that today, so I really appreciated it. Thanks for taking us through some of the new album. It's been really fun.
1: Thank you. Thanks for having me.
0: I'm Raina Durres, back in a moment with more World Cafe.

Before that quick break here on World Cafe, you heard my session with Brandon Flowers about his new solo album that comes out next week. And the thing that stood out to me about him was that he was just so nice. For a guy who's been famous for decades, just a huge star, incredibly polite person. Next week, you'll be able to see the video of that session. It'll be out on August 21st, the day before the record drops. So make sure you subscribe to our YouTube account so you don't miss it. It's youtube.com/worldcafe. Here's Monrovia, Heavy Foot. Do you hear?

0: situation. That is Johnny Blue Skies. And that's it for this hour of World Cafe. Thank you again to Brandon Flowers for being my guest on the show today. And thank you to World Cafe producer Miguel Perez for his work on that session. Thanks also to our affiliates all across the country who bring this show to you and the team here who make it. We produce it at WXPN at the University of Pennsylvania in Philadelphia. I'm Raina Duras. 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
0: Last hour, maybe you caught my conversation with Brandon Flowers about his new solo album, Thrasher, comes out next week. Brandon Flowers, frontman of The Killers, who released their debut album, Hot Fuss, in 2004. It included this song. Taking you back to 2004 this hour, you'll hear that and lots of other tracks that came out that year, like this one. And this one. Wake me up when September ends. And this one. All those 2004 tunes and lots more on the way. I'm Raina Duras and this is World Cafe. Now, no offense, of course, to The Killers, but if you were going to come into my room in 2004, the album that you might hear me playing on my giant old CD player was one from a band out of LA called Rilo Kiley, another band whose front person has gone on to have a successful solo career, Jenny Lewis. But oh boy, did I ever listen to this song nonstop back then. It is Rilo Kiley with Portions for Foxes from the 2004 album More Adventurous.

Happy to be hanging out with you today on World Cafe. I'm Rena Duras. We're going back to 2004 this hour because I was talking to Brandon Flowers last hour. I had an interview with him. He's the frontman of The Killers, and they released their debut album, Hot Fuss, in 2004. So that's where we're going to stay all hour long. Feels like we should kick it off with a song from Hot Fuss, though, and it's the biggest one. Mr. Brightside, The Killers on World Cafe.

Portland, Oregon from Loretta Lynn and a song from Elliott Smith's last album From a Basement on the Hill, released almost exactly a year after he died. That was Twilight. More music from the year 2004 coming up. The song that won the Grammy for Best Traditional R&B Vocal Performance is right after this on World Cafe.

Hope your day is going well. I'm Marina Duras. This is World Cafe. In 2004, 28 albums into his career, Prince released Musicology. It was his most successful album in over a decade, hit the top three on the Billboard charts, went platinum, and won him two Grammys, including Best Traditional R&B Vocal Performance for this song. It's the title track, Prince, Musicology.

bunch of songs that came out 22 years ago there, finishing off with Snow Patrol with Run. Your time travel field trip lasts a little longer. One more song from 2004 next on World Cafe.

0: Hey, I'm Raina. This is World Cafe. And I just wanted to let you know, I've added you to my top 8 on MySpace. Oh, and also, have you seen Shrek 2? It just came out in theaters. So funny. And I noticed nice Livestrong bracelet you've got on there. Oh.
1: Hello, Moto.
0: Sorry, that's my new Motorola Razr. They just put this thing out. Brand new phone. So cool. Yeah, that's right. The year is 2004. And check out this track from Wilco's A Ghost Is Born. It's Spiders, Kid Smoke.

0: Spiders, Kid Smoke. That's Wilco wrapping up an hour of songs from 2004. Same year, The Killers released their debut album, Hot Fuss. Going back to that year today because frontman Brandon Flowers was my guest on the show. If you missed that interview, you can find it on our podcast. Search World Cafe wherever you find your podcasts. 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I'm Raina Duras. 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

It's time for 2 hours of Roots in Americana music on Studio One. I'm Al Scherz, your host for Rust on the Dial. Glad you've tuned in. I have new Liz Cook, Jim James, and the Jayhawks in Hour 2. Classics from John Prine, Bonnie Raitt, and Bob Dylan today. Our first set features the latest from Hayes Carl and Cat Hasty, and we begin with American Aquarium. History repeats itself on Rust on the Dial.

The new record from Hayes Carl is called We're Only Human. We just heard Stay Here a While. And before that, The Family Business, music from Cat Hastie. I'm Al Scherz. It's Rust on the Dial. Glad you're along. I have Iris Dement coming up in our next set. This is brand new from Willie Nelson.

0: From an album called Working on a World, there's Iris DeMent on Rust on the Dial. We just heard Waycross, Georgia. And before that, one of Willie's boys, it's Lucas Nelson and his band Promise of the Real from an album called A Few Stars Apart. We heard Wildest Dreams. On the way, music from Clover County, and we continue in just a moment with the Wood Brothers.
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0: I really like this new one from Jess Williamson. The new record is called A Mile South of Heaven, produced by Shooter Jennings. We heard Goodbye to All That. And before that, Bob Dylan from the album Planet Waves, Something There Is About You. Coming up, music from Jesse Wells and his Golden Messengers. Coming up, I have a brand new track called In the Middle of It. It's next on Rust on the Dial.
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0: Sierra Farrell helps out on that track from Benjamin Todd. We heard One Last Time, that from the album Shooting Star. I have more Sierra Farrell coming up in just a moment. She kicks off hour number two next.
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I am. If I could just get back home to pick up where we left off, I'd take better care of myself. I'd stop.

Brand new music from Jim James. The new record is called Wowed Out. We heard Come Again. And before that, Emily Nenny. We heard Movin' Shoes. Coming up on Rust on the Dial, brand new track from the Jayhawks. And right now we continue with Ray LaMontagne, Drive-In Movies.

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1: Here's Dave Alvin with some help from Christy McWilson. That is a track from a collection called West of the West, a collection of tunes written by California writers. We heard a Kate Wolf tune called Here in California. And before that, Keeping Our Heads Above Water. It's brand new from the Jayhawks. You're listening to Rust on the Dial. Our focus is on music with roots in American country, blues, bluegrass, gospel, and more. I have music from Robbie Foulkes on the way, and John Prine is coming up next. Stay tuned.
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at the wrong end of a broom. Yes, that can't make you crazy, crazy as a loon. So I headed down to Nashville to become a country star. Every night you'd find me hanging at every honky-tonkin' bar. Pretty soon I met a woman. Pretty soon she done me wrong.

Advice from Margo Price on Rust on the Dial. Don't let the bastards get you down, from the album Hard-Headed Woman. And before that, I Just Want to Meet the Man, music from Robbie Foulkes. I have Bonnie Raitt coming up on the show right after this from Webb Wilder.

0: Shoot Me Straight is brand new from Joshua Ray Walker. The new record is Ain't Dead Yet. And before that, Bonnie Raitt, Something's Got a Hold of My Heart. I'm Al Scherz, glad you've tuned in for Rust on the Dial, new Elizabeth Cook on the way. And we continue in just a moment with Marty Stewart and his fabulous superlatives.
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It sure was better back then. That's a Steve Forbert tune done by the late, great Todd Snyder. And before that, Razor Wire Wall, a track featuring Evan Felker of Turnpike Troubadours fame. That's new from Elizabeth Cook from her new album, Great Television. You're listening to Rust on the Dial. We do this every Sunday evening at 6 p.m., and you can hear the show on Saturday mornings at 8 a.m. I hope to see you then.

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You're tuned into Studio One, 94.1 FM here in Des Moines. I'm your host, Tressa Glass. You're hanging out with me for a few hours. That was Burning Out by the Linda Lindas, a very talented group of women aged 15 to 21, Insanity. Before that was Cold Water by Tom Waits. I've got a classic to me from U2 on the way. I still remember this iPod commercial with this song very fondly. It's still a great commercial. I watched on YouTube the other day. Sam Bender is also coming up. Right now it's Courtney Barnett, One Thing at a Time.

0: Rein Me In by Sam Fender featuring Olivia Dean. That song just broke a 73-year-old record for longest-running number one single in the UK. The record was previously held by Frankie Lane's I Believe from 1953. Craziness. Before that, that song made me feel like buying an iPod. That was Vertigo by U2. Uno, dos, tres, catorce. Isn't that what he says? Anyway, I'm Tressa Glass. Coming up next on Studio One is Fine Young Cannibals.
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Drives Me Crazy by Fine Young Cannibals here on Studio One. Peter Gabriel is on the way with Digging in the Dirt. I just watched a very lovely Instagram series all about Genesis, Peter Gabriel, Phil Collins. I learned a lot, and I think I might be entering my Peter Gabriel era. Right now, Joy Ladakun, Kind.

0: That's Early Girl here on Studio One. In their own words, neon grunge princess punk from Iowa City. That was their song Something Sweet. Before that was Renaissance Man by Elizabeth Moen. Hey, I'm Tressa Glass here on Studio One. I've got Goose and Cream both on the way, but next, New Order. We're going to hear Confusion in a moment.
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0: Buzz by Camp here on Studio One. I'm your host, Tressa Glass. Next up is Maggie's Farm by Bob Dylan. So this is one of the songs that really made people mad during his 1965 Newport Folk Festival performance. If you saw the biopic with Timothée Chalamet, that was covered in there. In general, he was playing electric guitars at the folk festival, made people real upset, and particularly his electric rendition of Maggie's Farm just enraged people. So with that, we're going to listen to it in a moment.
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White Flag, a track off the new Vince Staples album. Hey, I'm Tressa Glass here on Studio One. Brandi Carlile's coming up. Blonde Shell is on the way, one of my favorite bands with the word blonde in the title. Right now it's Muna. Who got to see them at Hinterland recently, you lucky souls? Ugh, they're just the best. And this song is a total jam. This is Dancing on the Wall.

0: 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Black Rebel Motorcycle Club is on the way. You want to know how I first heard them? The Twilight soundtrack, of course. It's actually the New Moon soundtrack. Their song Done All Wrong is on there. If you know, you know. So that's on the way. We're actually going to hear Beat the Devil's Tattoo by Black Rebel Motorcycle Club. Next up is Verve with Bittersweet Symphony. 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

called by the police here on Studio One. I'm your host, Tressa Glass. Orville Peck is up next. That dude is just getting buffer and buffer. He's going to be in that new Street Fighter movie that's coming out this fall. This is Too Little, Too Late.

0: 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Despite all my rage, I am still just a rat in a cage. Love that song, especially when I'm having like a bad day at work or something. Did you guys see that Billy Corgan did a surprise appearance at Coachella during Somber Set? I can't say I saw that one coming, but I loved it. Before that was Light the Way by Leon Bridges. I'm Tressa. You're on Studio One. Jefferson Airplane is up next.
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0: Turn Up the Radio by the Seattle duo Chinese American Bear. Before that was Sunday Girl by Blondie. And if you're still around from earlier, Hush by the Marías. Hey, I'm Tressa Glass here on Studio One. Friendly reminder that studioone.org/concerts has an awesome list of upcoming shows, not only for the Des Moines Metro, but for the entire state. So for tonight, we've got the Red Clay Strays playing the Iowa State Fair Grandstand. We've got Big Thief coming to Valair on Monday. We've got Jesse Wells and Rat Boys playing Valair on Wednesday, which, by the way, I will be at that show. So if you're going to Jesse Wells, swing by the Studio One table. Cece and I will be there to say hi. We love chatting with our listeners. So with that, I've got the latest from Jack White on the way.
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Dollar Bill, one of the latest from Jack White here on Studio One. I've got Chai on the way. I've got Modest Mouse coming up. I love this Modest Mouse song. It actually used to be one of my theme songs for my college radio show. It's a long story. I'll tell you later. Right now it's Blur, song 2.

0: Local music from Half Loves with Small Hours. Before that was Lampshade on Fire by Modest Mouse. Okay, so in college, I had a radio show with my roommate slash best friend. And at my radio station, people would pick out like weird DJ names to use on air. And we were looking around our apartment trying to figure out what we're going to call ourselves. And we look at a lampshade and I'm like, DJ Lampshade? And she's like, done. And we laughed and it just stuck. So she was DJ Lampshade. And then that song from Modest Mouse came out and we're like, perfect. It's your theme song. Done and done. I'm Tressa Glass. Coming up on Studio One, I've got Noah Kahan on the way. I've got a song that if you were a big fan of the Lindsay Lohan Parent Trap, you will recognize it immediately. Next up is Nick Drake, Pink Moon. Stick around.
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We are less than 2 weeks away from the new Interpol album. That was See Out Loud. Before that, There She Goes by The Laws. If you have watched the Lindsay Lohan Parent Trap, you know that song plays while Hallie, disguised as Annie, is gallivanting around London. I'm Tressa Glass. Yola Tango is on the way. The War and Treaty is playing now on Studio One with You Can't Hurt Me Anymore.

0: People Who Died by Jim Carroll Band here on Studio One. Dinosaur Jr. and the Ramones are headed your way in the next 15 minutes. Next up is Dire Straits.
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Straits here on Studio One. I'm your host, Tressa Glass. Thanks for hanging out with me. I am getting ready to hand things over to Aaron Fuller. I just have three more tracks for you. Right now, it's Dinosaur Jr., Several Got Away.

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Off their new album, I Built You a Tower, that's Death Cab for Cutie with Stone Over Water here on Studio One. Our very own Anthony Skanga wrote up a review about that album. You can read that at studioone.org. I'm Erin Fuller, filling in for CeCe Mitchell. The Iowa State Fair began on Wednesday with that parade through downtown Des Moines. A bunch of coworkers and I got together and we hung out at someone's house and watched PBS and watched our very own Charity Nebbe be the commentator of this parade. She is so fun. I adore her. I have never personally been to a state fair. I've been to a county fair in Nebraska, the Cass County Fair. So I don't really know what the vibes are of state fairs, but it seems like there's so much to do. There's so much time to enjoy it as well. I was learning about the butter cow because I was listening to Talk of Iowa earlier this week, and they reuse the butter. Like, it's good for 10 years. Ugh, super weird. I'm going to try to go see that. If there's anything that you would suggest that I have to do at the fair, please text me and let me know. You can text me at 319-575-9267. I'll see if I can get over there. Let's keep on rolling with the music. I've got Freako up next. Here is Still Around on Studio One.

0: Freaking Out by Michigander off their new album Over Before You Know It here on Studio One, 94.1 Des Moines, and everywhere on the Studio One app. I'm Erin Fuller, filling in for Cece Mitchell. Happy Saturday. Hope you're doing well. If you want to catch Michigander live, the closest they're going to get to Iowa is Kansas City, Missouri, or St. Louis, Missouri. Kansas City, October 20th at Record Bar, and St. Louis at Off-Broadway, October 21st. I've got some Michael Kiwanuka coming up.
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Take it hip to hip. That's Rome by the B-52s off their Cosmic Thing album here on Studio One. Hey, I'm Erin Fuller, filling in for CeCe Mitchell. Next up is Phoebe Bridgers. She just dropped her new album on Friday. I have yet to listen to it in full, but once I do, obviously you're going to be the first one to hear. Here is that single she's been playing, Lost Boys, on Studio One.

0: Sioux Center band The Ruralist with Right off their latest album Trying here on Studio One, 94.1 Des Moines, 91.1 Fort Dodge, and 89.7 Dubuque. I'm Erin Fuller, filling in for CeCe Mitchell. I hope you're having a good Saturday. I've got some Moby coming up.
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0: Hypotheticals by Lake Street Dive here on Studio One, 94.1 Des Moines, and everywhere on the Studio One app. I'm Erin Fuller, filling in for CeCe Mitchell. A fun fact for you is Iowa City's James Tutson got to perform with Lake Street Dive at some point in his career. He's also going to be performing this November at the Iowa City Songwriters Festival. Should be a great show. I've got some Devin Gilfillian coming up.
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Black Dog Rabbit Hole by Devin Gilfillian here on Studio One, 94.1 Des Moines and 89.1 Ottumwa. I'm Erin Fuller, filling in for Cece Mitchell. Now, I've been doing some music genre history lessons lately, and so the genre for today is Plunder Phonics. So this is music built entirely out of sampling recognizable songs or other voices, whether that be radio DJs or news broadcasters. This term was first coined in 1985 by John Oswald. He wrote an essay about the ethics of sampling, which is very wishy-washy. In the 70s and 80s, it kind of rose to prominence with club DJs mixing and mashing a bunch of things. Now, this genre is super complicated because it's really hard to get proper copyright for a section of a song. Sometimes it's impossible because artists just don't want their work being used. Some people will go ahead and sample other people anyways and just deal with the legal aftermath later. Oswald, he came up with an album called Plunder Phonics that mixed pop music with classical music. He printed it all into physical media, onto CDs and things like that, and he gave proper credit to the artist that he used on the sleeve, but he never really got proper legal authorization. The most notable artist that he sampled was Michael Jackson, so he was threatened with suing, I suppose, with copyright abuse, and he had to destroy all of the physical copies that he had and wipe them from everywhere. Super, super weird. Now, this next band, the Go Team, they are under this genre of Plunder Phonics, and their debut album is filled with this kind of music. Let's kind of see what kind of samples they used here. Here is We Just Won't Be Defeated on Studio One.

0: Iowa trio The Nightlights with Intertwiners here on Studio One. They've got a few things coming up this weekend, particularly on August 16th. The first thing is they have a community workshop at Capitol Health, and the other thing is they are performing at West Des Moines Methodist Church. That'll start at 9 a.m. Lots of cool stuff coming from our local scene. I'm Aaron Fuller, filling in for CeCe Mitchell. I've got some idols coming up.
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I'm Erin Fuller, filling in for Cece Mitchell. I am being introduced to Tao. She's an indie folk artist based in San Francisco. She's been around for a really long time. You might know her band, the Get Down, Stay Down. She's been playing music since 2005. I was doing some research on Tao, and I found out that she has a documentary about her and her band. It's called Nobody Dies. Back in 2017, it was filmed. Her band and her mother, they all go to Vietnam for tour, and her mother is from Vietnam. She actually had to flee during the Vietnam War in the 70s, and so she immigrated to America. So it's a bit of a story about that. Another thing about Tao is her father kind of left the family when she was 12 years old. She wrote the album A Man Alive. It kind of processes that trip to Vietnam, that relationship with her father. So that documentary just kind of looks at so many different pieces, and Asian representation and music and family all just kind of tying together. Now, it streamed, quote unquote, I guess, on PBS, but I can't really find it now. I don't know if people can watch it. It's probably in the depths of the internet, but cool stuff for a new artist to me. That's Tao. Next up, we've got the Waterboys. Here is Fisherman's Blues on Studio One.

0: Australian psychedelic rock band Babe Rainbow with Waterfall off their newest album, Acid and Honey, here on Studio One, 94.1 Des Moines and 91.5 Clear Lake, Mason City. I'm Erin Fuller, filling in for Cece Mitchell. I've got some great stuff coming up, some Grace Potter, some James Brown, some Biba Doobie. First will be MJ Lenderman with Wristwatch. That's in just a minute.
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0: 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I'm Erin Fuller, filling in for Cece Mitchell. Let's steer away from country and get a little bit more into blues rock. I've got some Fleetwood Mac coming up.
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Better Man by Slow Pulp off their upcoming album Melody, which drops in September here on Studio One. I'm Erin Fuller, filling in for CeCe Mitchell. Now, Snow Patrol is celebrating their 20-year anniversary of their 2006 album Eyes Open. I've got their song Chasing Cars right after some Arlo Parks. Here is Two-Sided on Studio One.

0: Beaches in Tennessee by Cage the Elephant here on Studio One, 94.1 Des Moines, 91.1 Fort Dodge, and 89.7 Dubuque. I'm Erin Fuller, filling in for CeCe Mitchell. Happy Saturday. I've got some Maggie Rogers coming up. I was doing some research and I just learned that Maggie Rogers, she is a Harvard Divinity School graduate. So at this school, students learn about religion just kind of as a whole. She got a master's in religion and public life. So now she has the knowledge of the ways that religion influences public life related to careers. Super odd, super niche. She studied kind of the artist-audience relationship in regards to spirituality. She also performed at Coachella like a month before she graduated. And what she did is she used that performance as kind of a final exam. She helped design the stage layout. She was working with production, working with clothing, all these rehearsals, how everything was going to go, how she was going to enter the stage, how she was going to exit the stage, what she would sing. All of this was with creativity and spirituality in mind. And that degree paid off. She got to, this is so crazy. She got to provide backing vocals for the Dalai Lama's 2025 album. Didn't even know that he was in the music business. Good for him. So super cool, fun fact about Maggie Rogers. I've got her song In the Living Room coming up in just a minute. This is Studio One.
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Just a Girl by No Doubt off their 1995 album Tragic Kingdom here on Studio One, 94.1 Des Moines and 89.1 Ottumwa. I'm Erin Fuller filling in for Cece Mitchell. Now another notable 1995 album is Beautiful Freak by Eels. You might remember for their single Novocaine for the Soul. Now they've got something new cooking. This is Cap in Hand on Studio One.

0: I remember this song playing all the time on my alternative radio station back in Colorado. That's REM with The One I Love here on Studio One, 94.1 Des Moines, and everywhere on the Studio One app. I'm Erin Fuller, filling in for CeCe Mitchell. Now, I've got some Beatles coming up. Help era. It's You've Got to Hide Your Love Away. That's in just a minute.
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0: Numerology by my new band Believe here on Studio One. I'm Erin Fuller filling in for CeCe Mitchell, and I'm winding down my time here on Saturday. I'm going to pass the baton off to Tony Daner. He's here with you until 7 tonight. Thanks so much for tuning in. I've got some new Alabama Shakes coming up in just a minute. Do not turn that dial. This is Studio One. See you later.
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We are less than 2 weeks away from the first new record by Alabama Shakes in 11 years, and the album title and song title both describe how I'm feeling as a result of this news. The album's called I Must Be Dreaming, I Feel Hope Coming, the song from Alabama Shakes on Studio One. I'm Tony Danner, so glad to be here with you on this Saturday afternoon. From the Quad Cities, we're going to hear The Multiple Cat. Also, Dua Sale coming up, a song from their new album featuring Bon Iver. And here's Elvis Costello, The Beat.

0: The Multiple Cat is the project of longtime Quad Cities musician, producer, and sound engineer Pat Stoley. He also plays bass in Running Man. Maps right there from The Multiple Cat. My Morning Jacket and The Who in there as well. I'm Tony Daner. It's Studio One. We have Panda Bear and Sonic Boom coming up on this Saturday afternoon. A song you're not going to hear on streaming services. We also have Dua Saleh and Bon Iver on the way, and we'll hear from Crowded House.
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Dua Sale's latest album is called Of Earth and Wires. There's a few songs in this record that feature guest vocals from Bon Iver, including that one, Flood. You heard it on Studio One, 94.1 FM in Des Moines. 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That includes Ames and the kind of surrounding areas. And you can, of course, listen online at studioone.org. I'm Tony Daner, music on the way from Pokey LaFarge, who's going to be making his second appearance in Iowa this year. In less than a month, he is playing at Woolies in September. Pokey LaFarge played a sold-out show at Codfish Hollow in July. We're also going to hear Houndmouth and Panda Bear and Sonic Boom right after Crowded House.

0: Panda Bear and Sonic Boom are two musicians who have had very distinguished careers separately, and they've now put out two records together. This new one is called A Question of When. We just heard the title track. You are not going to find this album on streaming services, by the way. If you want to hear the whole thing, you will need to buy the download. It's on Bandcamp and elsewhere, or get yourself a physical copy. We are happy to play that song here on Studio One. Crowded House in there too. Don't Dream It's Over. I'm Tony Daner. It'll never be over here at Studio One. We have Fruit Bats and Pokey LaFarge on the way.
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0: Fruit Bats on Studio One, the title track from the new album, The Landfill, coming after Pokey LaFarge, who's going to be at Woolies September 13th. We heard The Thing from Pokey LaFarge. I'm Tony Daner, Tame Impala coming up, a song that you're going to hear in the new Spider-Man movie. We'll also hear U2 and Brother Wallace.
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You're the Man from Brother Wallace, coming right after Sheryl Crow. I know not all of our listeners are from Iowa, but most are, and we have not had a chance to soak up the sun really in recent weeks. Hopefully that'll change soon before fall gets here. I'm Tony Daner. It's Studio One. Coming up, we have Genesis Owusu and U2, their new single. Right now, it's Tame Impala. This song is from the album Deadbeat that came out last fall. It has found new life thanks to being used in the new Spider-Man movie, Brand New Day. I have not seen it. My daughter has. Big Spider-Man fan. She loved it. No spoilers, please. Here's Tame Impala and Loser.

0: Street of Dreams is the latest single from U2. They are turning 50 years old this year as a band, and word is there's going to be a new U2 album before the end of the year. There have been shockingly few details on that front. We can only assume this song's going to be on there. I'm Tony Daner. Music on the way from Caroline Rose and Genesis Owusu.
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Echo and the Bunny Men, that's their version of The Doors' People Are Strange. I am pretty sure I heard that version before I ever heard The Doors' original, and I think I first heard this song when it was used in the movie The Lost Boys. It's early on in the movie after they've just moved to the town and before they realize that there's weird stuff going on. We also heard Elton John from his Tumbleweed Connection album, Burn Down the Mission, on Studio One, 94.1 FM in Des Moines. 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About a week left of summer before school starts for us anyway. It's not too late for a road trip. Coming up this hour, we are going to hear music from Charlotte Blue from the Quad Cities. A little later on, B.B. Stockwell. And here is Genesis Owusu from Red Star Woo and the Worldwide Scourge, reminding us all, life keeps going.

0: Fastball played at the Des Moines Arts Festival back in June, and nobody I know was more excited than Studio One's Lucius Pham. He's got photos with the band. Look for him on Instagram. He's at DJ Lucius. Right before Fastball, that was Caroline Rose, her latest Yip Yip Yow. I'm Tony Daner from the Quad Cities. Charlotte Blue coming up. She has a new song with the Cedar Falls band Salt Fox, and we're also going to hear Metric and Nico Case.
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0: When You Know from B.B. Stockwell, coming after Nico Case. I love that song, Hold On, Hold On, from her classic album Wild Creatures. Metric in there too, a bit of an older one from them, All Comes Crashing. I'm Tony Daner. Beck and Noah Kahn both coming up here on Studio One.
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Noah Kahn on Studio One, who's going to be getting some rest near the end of August. That's when the North American leg of his big Great Divide tour wraps up. We just heard Doors from Noah Kahn on Studio One. I'm Tony Daner. This hour, we're going to hear The Last Dinner Party and Beck. Right now, from Minneapolis, Night Moves. They've been a part of the fabled music scene up there for a long time. Night Moves right now, it's Carl Sagan.

0: The Des Moines band The Maytags appear to kind of be on hiatus. They reunited for a one-off show, I think in 2025, along with Tamar of Tamar and the FCs, who appears on that song at 10,000, right before The Maytags' Santa Gold, fresh off of her Hinterland performance that was Disparate Youth. I'm Tony Daner. We have new music on the way from Johnny Marr, and we're going to hear from The Last Dinner Party.
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0: 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My bleed from dancing, thinking you are my big dog.
1: The Last Dinner Party right there, Big Dog, is one of a few new songs that appear on the deluxe edition of their album From the Pyre. We also heard Krung Bin and Leon Bridges teaming up for Texas Sun, sounding great right after Beck. That was the title track from his new album, Ride Lonesome. It's coming in September. I'm Tony Daner. It's Studio One. I always enjoy hanging with you on Saturdays. I'm here until 7 o'clock. We have Shiro's coming up at that time. Carmel Holt hosts that show. It's American Roots at 8 o'clock. The music never stops here at Studio One. Sylvanesso is still on the way this hour, a song from their new album that's coming in September. And here's Johnny Marr.

0: A classic from Prince. I know they're all classics. Coming right after new music from Johnny Marr. That was Spin from his new record, The Age of Everything. I'm Tony Daner, Sylvanesso, coming up on Studio One.
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I don't know how true this still is, but when I was a teenager, everyone my age went through a classic rock phase, and I remember there being lots of arguments over which was the best Led Zeppelin album. Many folks will make the case for Physical Graffiti, which includes that one, 10 Years Gone, Led Zeppelin on Studio One. I'm Tony Daner, glad to have hung out with you here on Saturday. We have Shiro's at 7 o'clock. I have time for a few more. Sylvanesso right now. They have a new record coming in September called Ow Infinity. And if this song is any indication, we've got some new sounds to look forward to. Jen Wozner plays the electric guitar on this one. From Sylvanesso, it's Hot Slob.

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